0: my people and partner, we have caught up. Yes, we're in that 5 o'clock hour. It's time for us to get up and get out of there. It is now time for us to soulfully walk out that door. It is now time for us to shake the shackles of the man off our backs. The weekend is upon us. You're listening to Soulful Strut. I'm the baby boomer. I got the sound to get us where we got to go, because it is now time for us to get up and go. And this is the 4th of July weekend. I want you to know, on this weekend, as much as you're chilling and chilling and you're supposed to be celebrating, try to reflect. We got to get better, and we will get better. We love the weekend, that's why.
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How do you groove without a horn? I don't know. I don't know. I don't know. You can, but that just gets me. Tower of Power, What Is Hip? Before that, we had the Temptations doing Psychedelic Shack and Johnny Guitar Watson, Follow Me. You're listening to the Soulful Strut. I'm the Baby Boomer. You have to know it by now. This can only be 89.1 KMHD.

Name of the cut. Deliver the word. It's a groove. Before this, we had the Isley Brothers, Caravan of Love, and getting this going, Sly and his family Stone with Stand. You're listening to the Soulful Strut. I'm the Baby Boomer. I've said it a few times by now. You have to know it. This can only be 89.1 KMHD.

All right, my people of Portland. I love that cut. I'm just going to say, I love that cut. Sergio Mendez, For What It's Worth. Earth, Wind, and Fire. The little something called Evil. The Eighth Wonder of the World, Stevie Wonder. By the way, it looked real good. I saw him recently on TV. Brother looking good. Just for you. I'm telling you, you look good. Love Is in Need of Love. And Get It All Going. The Honey Drippers with Impeach the President. You're listening to the Soulful Strut. I'm the Baby Boomer. About time for me to get up and get out of here. But don't you fret none. The Head Nod Show is up next. My groove brother, DJ Headnotic, he's going to grab that baton and keep it going. I'm telling you, I try to get you getting going, you know, greased up and stretched and get all ready because here comes the big boy. Your evening is just starting here at KMHD. As I said, I'm up and out of here. I just want you to remember the Baby Boomer loves you. And be sure to love each other. We have no personal freedoms without personal responsibility. And just FYI, we do great things when we DEI. And I know with all this stuff going on, and we're celebrating, we should be reflecting. We got the 4th of July. Let's do better. 250? We're here, but I know we can do better. If you got some stress, I know, I want you to take care of yourself. We all are going through things, but the community needs you. We do. We need you. We love you. So do what you have to do to take care of yourself. If you got to walk, walk. If you got to talk, talk. Just do what you have to do, because we need you. And again, I'm going to say it. People say I say too much. I can't say too much. We all love you, and the Boomer really loves you. Let's groove to the top of the hour. Oh, see you next week.

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1: 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My name is Head Noddick. It is time for the Head Nod Show. Whammy. I got a good sweet stack of soulful, funky jazz without boundaries for you. For the next 2 hours, we're going to be knocking our head back and forth. We're going to start it off with Freddie Robinson from the album Off the Cuff. This is Smokin' on KMHD.

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right now. We got an instrumental by Brand Nubian. This is Concerto in X Minor, the Sadat X solo joint off their magnificent debut LP, All for One. A top 10 golden era hip-hop classic, if I may say. Before this one, we had James Brown, the Godfather of Soul. From 1970, he hit us with You Got to Have a Mother for Me, Part 1. And right before that, Space Funk by Manziel from 77. We also heard from Roy Ayers, often referred to as the Godfather of Neo Soul, doing a Bobby Caldwell joint, What You Won't Do for Love. That's from the 1979 No Stranger to Love LP. Good stuff. La Retreta Mayor with Sambo from 1976 from their self-titled LP. And that was some ridiculously fiery Latin funky jazz. We started the Head Nod Show off with Freddie Robinson doing Smoking from his off-the-cuff LP of 73. And next up from 2025, French Tongolese Afro-Funk band Voodoo Game with Guarantee. 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

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For Bing Bang Bammy. Hopefully you're digging the show. Hold on, gotta clear my throat. Hopefully you're digging the show. Right now we got a cut by Eric Lau from the 2014 One of Many Instrumentals LP. This is called Rise Up. Before this was Rachel Sweet with a cut called So Different Here from the Fool Around LP. And from way back in 2026, we heard Henry Solomon from the Solo Woodwind LP, a freaky deaky record from front to back that is definitely worth listening to, especially if you love bass clarinet. We heard extraordinary arrivals and departures from that LP. And before that, Alan Hackshaw with The Right One, Martini, from the 27 Top TV Themes and Commercials LP on Columbia Records. Right before that, we heard Alanka Alpiso with Guanaba, and De La, not De La Soul, but De La, hit us with his 2026 update of Smilin' Billy Sweet by the Heath Brothers. Afrobeat band Voodoo Game gave us Guarantee. We're going to jump next to Nate Smith, Kiefer, Cartoons, and Kenny Beats with Pearl. This is the Head Nod Show on KMHD.

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KMHD is a partnership between Mount Hood Community College, OPB, and you, the folks who jam out to Jazz Without Boundaries and knock your head back and forth and up and down with me for these 2 hours called the Head Nod Show. My name's Head Noddick. Right now, I'm nodding my head. Well, I can't because I'm talking on the mic. And if I did, it would be like this. Wouldn't like it. But you're nodding your head to a beat by Thess One of People Under the Stairs. This is from his 10 years of Thess One box set of instrumentals. Literally a box, like a wooden box filled with great vinyl. This one is called Afternoon Connection. Whammy. Speaking of whammy, we heard a Wham cover before this, also by Thess One, pulled from the Farewell My Friend Footnotes EP in dedication to Double K. Rest in peace. We heard the Wham classic, Everything She Wants, with my homegirl Catawano on the keys and me, Head Noddick, on the bass. Right before that, we heard Lamont Johnson with Philosopher's Store from the 1976 album entitled Nine. And from a 1977 TV show entitled Una Devastante Voglia de Vincere, we heard Filippo Trecca with Roll Theme. From 2026, we heard Nate Smith, Kiefer, Cartoons, and Kenny Beats. That's star-studded. We heard Pearl. And up next, from the 1974 LP Solar Wind, this is Ramsey Lewis with Hummingbird, right here on the Head Nod Show on KMHD, Jazz Without Boundaries.

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WSBD 89.1 FM on your dial. My name is Head Nodic. This is the Head Nod Show. Did I mumble that? It's the Head Nod Show. Whammy. Anyway, this is a beat by OC, produced by Buckwild. This joint is called Ma Dukes from the Word dot dot dot Life LP, a magnum opus by OC from back in 1994. Right before that, we heard Deodato with San Juan Sunset, a groove I initially heard on that OC record as a sample. That was from the Love Island LP of 78. Valtteri Laurel and Ricky Tick Big Band right before that with Y'all Ain't Ready from the 2026 Visions of Dilla album. Front to back, wham basham goodness. We heard Ramsey Lewis before that from the Solar Wind LP of 1974, doing a cover of the Seals and Crofts classic Hummingbird. And that had Morris Jennings on the drums, one of my favorite bass players, Cleveland Eaton on the bass, and on the Fender Rhodes, Ramsey Lewis. You ever think to yourself, I need more Turkish psychedelic rock in my life? Well, then you came to the right place. From 1978, up next, Ersin with Ne Kedar Güzel. 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

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A partnership between Mount Hood Community College, OPB, and you. Right now we got a beat by Max Kane out of Oakland, California. What up, Max Kane? I'm playing bass on this one. It's entitled Translations. I don't even know if it ever came out, but it's an old oldie but goodie to me. Slim Kid Trey and

77. This was a killer lineup too. Harvey Mason on the drums, Randy Brecker on trumpet, Patrick N. Crom on percussion, Eric Gale on guitar, Charles Earland on keys and on bass. My absolute favorite, Paul Jackson of the Headhunters via Herbie Hancock. And right before that, we had Herbie Hancock with Buster Williams on bass doing Oh Oh Here He Comes from the Fat Albert Rotunda LP of 69. From 78, some Turkish Psych by Ersin, we heard Ne Quedar Güzel. And from Mexico, up next, SOS with El Amor Es Triste. 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
1: Ditto to what he said. Big ups to the kid. My name's Head Nod. This is the Head Nod Show. We got a track right now by Konstanty Kostka entitled KL2W0 from the KK20/21 LP. Nice titles. Moises Dos Santos with Boa Vigem from the Maria LP of 2026 before that. And from 1978, some haunting chords, some Brazilian stuff by Guilherme Conchio y o Grupo Stalo. We heard Maquereo. And from 74, before that, Graham Central Station. From the Release Yourself LP, we heard 'Tis Your Kind of Music. Graham Central Station, of course, helmed by Larry Graham of Sly and the Family Stone. We also heard some dusty, funky goodness from Mexico from back in 75, SOS, Sociedad Organizada en Sonido. Hit us with El Amor Es Triste. It's an old lounge joint called Love Is Sad. I can't remember who wrote it, but what a lovely melody. That's from the record entitled NL Bumpin'. Up next, we got John Sangster from the Joker Is Wild LP of 69 doing the Beatles classic, A Day in the Life. 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My name's Head Nodic. Keep your dog glued to 89.1 FM, KMHD, Jazz Without Boundaries.

The Joker is Wild. We're going to close things out with Quantic and Nicodemus featuring Tempo and the Candela All-Stars. This cut is called Mi Swing Es Tropical, and it is my jam. Peace out, y'all. Thank you for joining me. I'll be back next week to do it all again, set better, right here at 89.1 FM, listener supported KM.

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1: 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My name is Noah, I'll be your host, and for the next 2 hours, we will explore the musical forms of Africa, Central America, and South America by listening to the Common Groove, which ties together sonic traditions by blurring borders, straddling styles, spanning decades, and meshing cultures. Hello again, it's Friday night, and this is Common Groove every Friday, 8 to 10 p.m. I'm so glad you're here. We have so much excellent music to get through, no time to waste, so let's get started. The first set of the evening will be 21st Century Afro Sounds. We're going to kick things off with something from Fofula. Fofula is a London-based group mixing Senegalese voice and West African rhythms to make some incredible sounds. We'll be listening to the track Hook Up from their self-titled album released on Glitterbeat Records in 2014. The introduction to this track has some really incredible drumming, so keep your ears out for that. Let's do it. Hook Up, also known as Nango Dere, right here on Jazz Without Boundaries. It's KMHD.

Some killer Afrobeat out of Tel Aviv. We just heard from Hudna Orchestra with the track Ophel 1. That's from a 2019 album. Ahead of that, Antibalas Afrobeat Orchestra from Brooklyn, New York gave us Hypocrite. And at the front of that set, London meets Senegal with Fofula, the track Hook Up or Nango Dede. You are listening to Common Groove. My name is Noah. We're digging some 21st century Afro sounds. And up next, we're going to head on over to Los Angeles to hear something from Dexter Story. Dexter Story, an incredibly talented multi-instrumentalist, composer, arranger, songwriter, producer, music director, and ethnomusicologist. On this album, Bahir, Dexter Story explores East African-inspired sounds, so we will be listening to Electric Guaraje right here on your jazz radio, KMHD 89.1 FM.

Welcome back to Common Groove. We just heard from Eccentric Sound System. This is Israeli producer and bassist Yossi Fine collaborating with Ghana musician Nana Dadzie. We heard the original Raga from the 2004 album West Nile Funk. Ahead of that, out of Leeds, The Sorcerers, a UK band making Ethio Jazz. We heard Oromo Moon from their 2024 album, I Too Am a Stranger. Ahead of that, an excellent track from Bantu Mentale, a band based in France making Congolese music. That was the track Papa Joe from their self-titled album, released 2019 on Glitterbeat Records. And at the top of that set, Dexter Story out of Los Angeles gave us Electric Guarage. You are listening to Common Groove. My name is Noah. Thank you so much for joining me this evening. We've been listening to 21st century Afro sounds, and up next, we're going to shift gears and dig some tropical tunes from all around. Going to kick things off in Mexico City with a track from Maridaba. This is from one of Coco Maria's many incredible compilations released on Les Disques Bongo Joe. We'll be listening to the track Calla Boca right here on Portland's Jazz Radio, KMHD.

On listener support of KMHD, we just heard Greenwood Rhythm Coalition out of Brooklyn, New York, reworking a track from TM Juke and Jack Baker Trio that was Tabaco Iron. Ahead of that, from Colombia, Frente Cumbiero gave us Pichito. We also heard from Quitapenas, a band from the Inland Empire of California, San Bernardino to be specific, making some sweet tropical Afro-Latin grooves. We dug the track Guayabo, that's released in 2015 off of Mas Tropical. And at the top of that set, from Mexico City, La Redaba gave us Calle Boca. You are listening to Common Groove. My name is Noah. The playlist is online, kmhd.org, where we also stream worldwide all of the time. Thank you for joining me this evening. We are enjoying some tropical sounds from around the globe. And this next track is going to take us all the way to the Caribbean in the 1970s. Let's listen to something from Strut Records compilation Calypso 70. Here is Magic Circle Express with Magic Fever. 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

right here on KMHD 89.1 FM. We just heard the track Jif Begin. That's Haitian music from the 60s or 70s. Ahead of that, from the UK, Quantic presenta Flowering Inferno with the track Swing Easy from the 2010 album Dogs with a Rope. We also heard from Ligerian Social Club in there with the track Toto Mata. That's a group based in France. And at the front of that set, from the Caribbean, Magic Circle Express gave us Magic Fever. And that wraps up our set of tropical sounds from all around. You are listening to Common Groove. My name is Noah. I'm here every Friday night, 8 to 10 p.m., celebrating and exploring the sonic cross-sections of Central America, South America, and Africa. Up next, the groove is calling us over to one of the funkiest places on Earth. We're going to Ghana. I'm going to kick things off with an excellent track from the Jagger Botchway group. This is from the album Odze Odze, released in 2016, out on Cultures of Soul, an excellent record label. We'll be listening to the track, the title track, Odze Odze, right here on your jazz radio, KMHD 89.1 FM.

You Monopolize Me, a beautiful and very relatable tune by Ogiyatana Show Band. That's Ghana in the 60s or 70s. Ahead of that, Oscar Sully and the Uhuru Dance Band gave us Bukom Mashi, and we also heard from the Jagger Botchway group in there with Odze Odze. You are listening to Common Groove. My name is Noah. We are hanging out in Ghana right here on KMHD 89.1 FM. Up next, we are gonna fast forward to the year 2025. Something from Kwashibu Area Band. This is a killer group founded in Accra in 2014. Kwashibu Area Band is a musical collective led by Kwame Yeboah and Ben Avarnell Wolf. This group is dedicated to preserving and innovating Ghanaian high life. And this is an excellent example of contemporary African music at its finest. We will be listening to the track Gina Yee 3, also known as Steady and Firm Love, from the album Love Warriors Anthem, released by Soundway Records in 2025, right here on listener-supported KMHD 89.1 FM.

Welcome back to Common Groove. We just heard a track from A Lost Man. This is an incredible group from Ghana making music based around the Fra-Fra traditions of the Kologo, a stringed lute, in this case having just one string. That track was called Carry Me Go from their 2021 album Kologo, released on Strut Records. Ahead of that, the Psychedelic Aliens gave us Lofonyobi Wo Atale. We also heard from Afla Saki and Afrik Bawantu with Mind Your Business. That's from the 2024 album Destination. And at the front of that set, Kwashibu Area Band gave us Inagi 3 or Steady and Firm Love. And this wraps up the Ghana set. I hope that you loved it. You are listening to Common Groove. My name is Noah. This is KMHB 89.1 FM. And up next, we're going to listen to some cumbias. We're going to listen to some cumbias that all have something in common. And that'll be obvious during the next mic break. Ooh, let's see if you can figure it out in the meantime. I didn't mean for this to be a Columbia set, but it kind of turned out that way. So let's get into it. Okay, we're going to kick off the cumbia set with a track called Cumbia by La Columna de Fuego. Here it is on KMHD 89.1 FM.

It's KMHD 89.1 FM, and we just heard from Anibal Velasquez y su conjunto with Cumbia Bogotana. Ahead of that, Conjunto Miramar gave us Cumbia Loca. We heard from Felipe Orjuela in there from his 2023 album El Deroche, released on Incorrecto. That was Cumbia Boyera para mis pelos. And at the front of that set, La Columna de Fuego with the track Cumbia. Everything in there from Colombia. You are listening to Common Groove. My name is Noah. We're listening to, hey, some cumbia. My favorite thing about cumbia, one of my favorite things, is that it is often an ode to itself. So many cumbias out there about cumbia. So let's keep this rolling. Up next, something from Los Corraleros de Mahagual. Here is Cumbia Campesina, right here on your jazz radio. It's listener-supported KMHD.

An excellent cumbia featuring the squiggly sounds of a Moog synthesizer. We heard Cumbia de Sal by Cumbia and Moog. Ahead of that, Los Míticos del Ritmo gave us Cumbia Comejen from their 2012 self-titled album. And at the front of that set, Los Corraleros de Mahagual gave us Cumbia Campesina. You are listening to Common Groove. I have been your host. My name is Noah. It's been such a pleasure spending this Friday night with you. I'm here every Friday, 8 to 10 p.m. Join me next week for so many more excellent tunes. It's always a pleasure kicking off the weekend together. I've got one last track to carry us over to the top of the hour. 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Gonna wrap things up with something from Cumbia Pop. One last cumbia to take us into the 10 o'clock hour. This one is from Los Beltons, and it's from Peru. Until next time, I'm Noah, this is Common Groove, and you're listening to KMHD 89.1 FM.

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You to like it like that. You like it like that. They like it like that. Even the cats and dogs like it like that. This is Tom D'Antoni, D apostrophe capital A-N-T-O-N-I, with you. I got soul, funk, R&B, and blues, and I'm ready for you. I hope you're ready for me right here.

OPB and KMHD corporate circle sponsors like Schwabi are proud to invest in Jazz Without Boundaries and independent journalism. 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

A Set for Lovers starts things off on I Like It Like That. And don't forget to tell your special person that you do like it just like that. We just heard Mabel John's take on I Need Your Love So Bad, recorded at Stax in 1968, but never released until 1995. It was produced by Isaac Hayes and David Porter. It was first recorded in New York City by Little Willie John, who wrote it with his brother Mertis, M-E-R-T-I-S. Before that, the Ink Spots did 1941's I Don't Want to Set the World on Fire, I Just Want to Start a Flame in Your Heart, a big crossover hit. That was Bill Kenny on the lead vocal. The bass man singing and speaking was Hoppy Jones. There was a baritone and a tenor guitar. Total of four members and memorable. Legend has it that Mo Gale named them. He owned the Savoy Ballroom in Harlem. They were originally called King Jack and the Jesters, but they had a name conflict. Other stories say, for instance, that their name came from a fountain pen accident. Those of you who like to be the bass man know Hoppy's lines by heart. The Temptations, of course, did My Girl, released a week before Christmas in 1964 with David Ruffin on lead vocals. Lee Michaels did Do You Know What I Mean from 1971, featuring Mr. Michaels on the Hammond with a drummer, and that's all. He played the bass line with his feet on the pedals. Kicking off the first set was the great Ruth Brown doing Daddy Daddy from 1952 and written by Rudolph Toombs, T-O-O-M-B-S, a.k.a. Rudy Toombs, not Tunes, T-U-N-E-S, but Toombs. Kind of a mambo thing. That was Gator Tail Jackson on the tenor sax and leading the orchestra and honking whenever he got the chance. Up next, have you ever heard Sly Stone repeatedly letting you know that he's an animal? Well, you won't be able to say that anymore.

0: right now!
1: We've played at least four versions of Marvin Gaye's Sexual Healing. This one was by the Hot Eight Brass Band from 2007 and their album Rock with the Hot Eight. The band was led for many years by its co-founder and sousaphone player, Benny Pete, from 1995 until his passing in 2021. They still honor him, sometimes calling him Boss Man from the stage. They don't have a designated leader. They say they function as a family dedicated to the New Orleans traditions and the things that Benny Pete established. That version of Sexual Healing was featured in the movie Chief, by the way. Before that, oh man, he played Elephant's Foot again. Did you hear that? He can't help it. He can't help it. And I know you like it because you're still listening. It was from 1998, and they'll have to pry it from my peanut-filled hands to stop me. I actually found a Huey Smith tune that I have never played, so making it like I Like It Like That debut was Huey Smith and the Clowns doing another follow-up to Rockin' Pneumonia called Would You Believe It? Parentheses, I've Got a Cold, end parentheses, from 1959, 2 years after Rockin' Pneumonia. And, of course, it was on the original Ace label. Not sure who was on vocals. Mr. Smith used everyone from himself to his barber for the singing. And Sly and the Family Stone did I Am an Animal from his 1968 album Life. It was experimental. It was transitional for Sly, who wanted to get weird, which they did. Some people think of it as a lost classic. What do you think? You can really hear the chemistry of that original band, including Larry Graham and Cynthia Robinson. So now you've heard Sly say to you, I am an animal. And you heard it right here, well, where boundaries are busted daily. Portland's Jazz Radio, KMHD.

The Neville Brothers, live at Tipitina's in 1982 with Fear, Hate, Envy, Jealousy. Blame It on Eve, from the album of the same name, was from Shemeika Copeland in 2004. Cookie Jar, Parlette's P-Funk by Fuzzy Haskins. Bob Dylan's Stepchild was by King Solomon Burke from 2002. And our own Linda Hornbuckle sang All Day Love from her 2002 album, Clearly. More Like It Like That in fewer than 60 seconds.

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Bye.

0: Teddy Pendergrass with Get Up, Get Down, Get Funky, Get Loose, and Any Other Way You Can. That was from 1968 from his second solo album, Life is a Song Worth Singing. It was written and produced by Kenny Gamble and Leon Huff and includes horns and strings from MSFB. He had 4 more years before his near-fatal car accident. Marlena Shaw before that with a song called California Soul from 1969. And the album, The Spice of Life. The song was by Ashford and Simpson. Marlena Shaw wasn't from California. She was from New Rochelle, New York. Neither were Ashford and Simpson from California. It was their idea of what California Soul was all about, and it's amazing how close they got. Isaac Hayes gave us Ike's Mood from 1970 and his album Dot, Dot, Dot to be continued. We heard the single. On the album, it was part of a 15-minute medley with You've Lost That Lovin' Feelin'. Ike had moved to long-form, lush, sophisticated soul, which had a huge influence on the soul music scene and later hip-hop. I'll show you what I mean in a bit with Barry White. Starting this hour was James Brown Live at the Apollo Theater in 1968 from Live at the Apollo Volume 2. It was recorded in 1967, and he was obviously transitioning from his first Apollo album in 1962. Cold Sweat. By this time, he was absolutely kicking off on the one, and as he told me in an interview, I kick off on the one and let the boogie do the rest. Something I will never get tired of saying. Here's that Barry White.
1: It's not every day. You can find something in your life that is worth all the money in this world. Happiness. And for the first time in my life, I find it hard for me to express myself or the way I feel. This thing makes me wanna scream. Makes me wanna holler. This makes me wanna shout. It makes me wanna sing lyrics of love and joy and happiness. Well, just take this, baby.

0: was Cousin Joe with Bad Luck Blues from the album of the same name, recorded in France in 1971. Cousin Joe was something, wasn't he? That's why he pops up on a like it like that so often. Before that, a rare Bobby Rush remix of Do the Do, or Doin' the Do as it's sometimes called. It was released by the Stupid Human label. Some boundary breaking on a like it like that. That's what you got. No boundaries on Barry White, though. Not on his I Found Someone to from 1973. Just pure Barry White. Pivotal, because it's on his debut solo album, I've Got So Much to Give. It was a real breakthrough for him, and it marked his transition from producer to performer. Then the hits followed. Well, let's see. It's been a year since Dickie Goodman paid us a visit, so get yourself ready.
1: We interrupt this record to bring you a special bulletin. The reports of a flying saucer hovering over the city have been confirmed. The flying saucers are real.
2: Real, well, I feel what my heart can't conceal.
1: That was the Clatters recording. Too real. We switch you now to our on-the-spot reporter downtown.
3: Come on, baby, let's go downtown.
1: Take it away, John Cameron Cameron.
4: 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Pardon me, madam, would you tell our audience what would you do if the saucer were to land?
5: Duck back in the air!
4: Thank you. And now the thin gentleman there.
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4: Thank you. We return you now.
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9: Earth Angel, Earth Angel.
1: That was the Pelicans' outer space recording Earth. I've just been handed a bulletin. The flying saucer has just landed. We switch you again downtown.
4: Here we are again. We have with us Professor Sir Cedric Fentingmold of the British Institute. And the professor is approaching the saucer to see if there's possibly any sign of life aboard.
1: Well, I'm sure something. Are you there?
10: I hear you knocking. But you can't come in.
1: That was Laughing Lewis's record, Knocking.
4: This is John Cameron Cameron on the spot. And now I believe we're about to hear the words of the first spaceman ever to land on Earth.
11: La, ba, boo, ma, la, ba, boo.
4: And now here are the ball scores.
12: 4-3, 6-2, and 8-1.
4: The impact of seeing the first spaceman has this reporter reeling.
13: Here I go reeling.
1: That was the Clatters again with their big one. Uh-oh.
4: This is John Cameron Cameron again downtown. The spaceman has returned to his ship and is taking off. We return you now to our studios.
1: The flying saucer has gone. There is no threat of an invasion. However, the flying saucers are still

0: We are not going to interrupt this record.
1: Yes, we are. The flying saucer has landed again. Washington. The Secretary of Defense has just said...
2: Ain't that a shame?
0: That was Skinny Dynamo's record. That's a shame.
3: This is John Cameron, Cameron Part 2. Gathered around me are several of the spacemen. Tell us, have you come to conquer the world? And now would you repeat that in English?
4: Don't want the world to have and hold.
5: Hey, why don't you go back where you came from?
6: Don't be angry and drive me away.
3: We return you now to our studios.
0: Here is a news item from Washington. The president has just issued a statement to the spacemen, and we quote...
7: You can do anything, but lay off of my blue suede shoes.
1: That was Pa Gherkin's record, Shoes.
0: We switch you again downtown.
3: This is John Cameron, Cameron downtown.
8: Professor Sedgwick of the British Institute, tell us, how were the saucers able to land?
0: Where do you see...
9: Motor cooled down, the heat went down.
0: That was Huckleberry's recording... The motor cooled down.
8: This is John Cameron, Cameron again. I believe the spaceman has a final parting word.
10: See you later, alligator.
8: We return you now to our studio.
0: The spacemen have gone again, but look to the skies. The saucers will always be there.
11: Always be there.
12: Goodbye, Earth people.

Closing the last I Like It Like That set this time around was Daryl Banks with Open the Door to Your Heart from 1966. He grew up in Buffalo, New York, singing in church choirs, and he was shot and killed in 1970. Before that, Eric Nolan's song Reminds Me from 2014 from his album Mood Swing. Mr. Nolan wrote it. He was a former member of the OJs. Heat Wave, of course, from Martha and the Vandellas from 1963 was a Holland Dozier and Holland tune. Every year since then, when the weather heats up, so does that song once again. Lee Field's instrumental Flim Flam was from his 1979 album Let's Talk It Over. In the 1960s and 1970s, it wasn't unusual for soul and funk singers to release instrumentals. Benton Wood's Oogum Boogum from 1967. It was a song he wrote while working as a crane operator in an aluminum factory. Imagine that. Mr. Wood said that it was a musical incantation, casting a spell on you, miniskirts and all. And from 1956, parts 1 and 2 of Buchanan and Goodman's The Flying Saucer. And with that, we're done. Find me next time, will you? Because I sure can't find you. Take these sweet dreams along with you, please.

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This is a partnership between Mount Hood Community College, OPB, and most importantly, you. Yes, indeed, good people, welcome to Homeward Bound. My name is Jonathan Skloot, running down the coolest sounds of classic reggae for the next 2 hours, and I'm feeling so good today. I just wanted to play a straight set of dubs. We're just going to get right into it. We're not going to dilly-dally around. We're not going to play some kind of chronological game of here goes the ska and then into the rock steady. No, no, no. Straight off into the deep end, 2 feet first, with Herman Chinloy featuring Augustus Pablo doing a tune called New Love. It's gonna get kind of spacey, so I invite you to strap in. You're gonna hear tunes from the Mighty Two, the Revolutionaries, Lee Scratch Perry and the Upsetters, various iterations of Studio One dubs and instrumentals, more Augustus Pablo, where this came from, Josh Shaka, and so much more. Some of my favorites coming up in this episode. As we make moves homeward bound, traveling the spaceways, walk with me. Where else?

That's right, KMHD, catch this sound. Channel 5, dubbing on the original vocal version by the Uniques, taking off on Buffalo Springfield's classic For What It's Worth. Before this, you heard Tommy McCook and Bobby Ellis doing a tune called Funky Stuff off of their Green Mango LP. Before that, the keyboardist Pablo Black on the Studio One swell-headed rhythm getting super funky with a tune called Push and Pull. Before that, Lee Scratch Perry and the Upsetters with Theme from Hong Kong off of the Kung Fu Meets the Dragon LP. Before that, the Mighty Two with Earthquake, that's Joe Gibbs and Errol Thompson. Super heavy dub version of a tune called Fight Eye Down by semi-anonymous singer Lizard, who it turns out is none other than Clive Hunt, eventual owner and producer of the Azul label. Starting off the set, Herman Chin Loy, Mr. Aquarius himself, featuring Augustus Pablo prominently on a tune called New Love. And don't go anywhere, I'm about to drop a bomb by dub specialist entitled Exodus off of Studio One's Bionic Dub LP, and we're gonna revisit that one a little bit later. But for now, like I said, catch this sound, KMHD, traveling, homeward bound, celebrating jazz without bounds.

Like I said, we're taking no time getting to the heaviness. It's a cannonball splash into the deep end on this show. The Moody's All-Stars with Dennis Walks on the vocal, doing the version side of his classic tune Drifter. Before this, John Holt and the Sound Dimension doing the Hooligan dub on Studio One. Before that, the Revolutionaries, produced by Brad Osborne with Rocker's Almighty Dub, dubbing hard on Horace Andy's tune I Don't Wanna Be Outside off of the Rocker's Almighty Dub album. Before that, Bob Marley and the Wailers doing the dub version of Belly Full But We Hungry. I love that, it just gets so slow and syrupy and funky. Before that, Tommy McCook with Rock Away. Before that, Tommy McCook with Rock Away, a killer version of Every Day Is Just a Holiday, a classic Duke Reed rhythm voiced by the Paragons. And starting off the set, the Dub Specialist. We never really know who's dubbing on which Dub Specialist album. It's a variety of people that worked with Cox and Dodd, but that tune was entitled Exodus, and it's one of the heaviest ones out there. And we got so much more in this same vein coming up as we get deeper and deeper still. 60,300 million meters under the surface. With the tune coming up right here called Brainwash by the Conscious Minds. Get your soul clean. It's KMHD. Jazz Without Boundaries.

super heavy, Augustus Pablo, who else could it be? With jaw strength and Ital step, on his own rocker's imprint. I'm feeling the vibes, I'm sure you are too, flying high in the sky. Before this, the Gladiators band with Bongo version of their tune called Bongo Red on Studio One. I play that one a lot, but it's a favorite. Before that, the Ross Monk All-Stars with Super Cool Part 2, the flip side of Super Roy's Flying High. Before that, Vivian Jackson, aka Yabby U, with Fire in Kingston version, just versioning his own tune there. Before that, Burning Spear doing the version of Resting Place entitled Shady Tree. I think we all need a shady tree to rest under, don't you agree? Starting off the set, the Conscious Minds with their deep, deep tune, Brainwash. And as we step into the outer dimensions, gonna get right with some Josh Shaka, more Revolutionaries, more Yabby U, some Zap Pow, Joe Gibbs and the Professionals, and so much more. Don't go anywhere. We're astral traveling, homeward bound. KMHD, Jazz Without Boundaries.

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I love this song, it's so petty. Joe Gibbs and the Professionals. The 6'6", flip side of Prince Allah's Nago Adam Burial. Before this, Zap Pow with part two of their triumphant tune, Reggae Music, produced by Harry J. Before that, Vivian Jackson, aka Yabby U, another one. The version side of Cornell Campbell's tune called Peace in the City. Before that, the Revolutionaries with Earth and Stone on the vocal Run for Your Life version. Before that, Norman Grant with the Twinkle Brothers, dubbed hard by Josh Shaka, entitled The Right Dub, off of the Right Way LP on Josh Shaka's own label. Starting off the set just before the break, Augustus Pablo, Ja Strength and Ital Step. And as we keep stepping, got more Bob Marley and the Wailers, some Tenor Saw, Earth, Roots and Water, more Revolutionaries, more Tommy McCook, and some deep, deep dubs, not only by The Specialist, but all kinds of other featured characters. Don't touch that dial, that internet browser, that app, however you're listening right now. Lock it in as we travel homeward bound. KMHD, celebrating jazz.

the satellites in outer space. This is the boasting version by Bubbles Cameron and Dean Frazier. Original tune called A Few Goes of Boasting. Before this, The Great Earth Roots and Water out of Toronto, Canada, with Johnny Osborne on the vocal, the Right Time version off of Johnny Osborne's tune Right Right Time, the Summer Records label. Before that, the Tuff Gong All-Stars backing up Tatisha Love, aka Senya, doing a tune called Children of the Ghetto. That's the version side. Before that, the version side of Lots of Signs by Tenor Saw on Sugar Minot's Youth Promotion label. Before that, the dub side of a deep cut called Looking for Signs by the vocalist Albert Malawi. Before that, a pair of Wailers tunes, the Midnight Ravers version, which is one of their rarest out there, real tough to find, and starting off the set, a great tune called Ammunition, which is one of the funkiest horn charts that I can think of. Lead with love, live with love, that's what I say. You'll never work a day in your life or something like that. You know what? That's BS. We all have to work, don't we? And as we round the bend, I've saved some of my deepest for last, so don't go anywhere. We are trotting through 2 straight hours of hard dub. Where else but on Homeward Bound? KMHD 89.1 FM. Listener-supported jazz radio in Portland, celebrating jazz without

mystical and magical. The trombone of, I believe, Vin Gordon. We'll never quite be sure, but the dub specialist with a tune called Bionic Dub, the title track, the album of the same name. Perhaps one of the best Studio One dub LPs that exists. This rhythm, otherwise called Red Blood. And let me just run down what I played before this. Horace Andy with Dub to Sleep, flip side of his tune called Rock to Sleep, collaborating with the great Augustus Pablo. Not the first time I've played him in this set. Before that, the keyboard player Gladstone Anderson with a tune called Safari. The B-side of his single called Blackmail, a pretty obscure and rare one. But that superstar rhythm that he's manipulating, it's just, I've never heard a bad version. Killer. Before that, Soul Syndicate backing up the singer Bim Sherman, going by Shitchman on that record, with a tune called Tribulation, and that dub version is entitled 75 Rock. Before that, speaking of rock, Tommy McCook and the Scatolites with the Death Trap, one of the heaviest dubs known to humankind. Entitled Here is Franco Nero, and I'm really not sure what the difference is, but we'll leave that one up to the mysteries of vinyl. Before that, starting off the set, the Revolutionaries with Gregory Isaacs. I mean, how could you go wrong? With a tune called Tam Tam. It's off of their Slum in Dub LP, and that's a dub version of a tune called One More Time off of Gregory's Cool Ruler LP, so you can seek it out either way. Both versions are incredible. And as I said, rounding the bend, I got a few more tunes before I have to tip on out. Let's cool down with Freddie McKay in the Cool Down Your Temper version.

Oh yeah. Mm-hmm. Well, floating, absolutely floating. Well, I mean, it's Freddie McGregor on the microphone singing LTD's love ballad. Crazy. Can't go wrong. The Soul Syndicate backing him up. This is on the Hungry Town label. Before this, I played A Solid Foundation, a group that includes Pop Love Black on the keyboards. We heard from him earlier, and now here we have him rounding out the entire show. The vocalist Junior Dan with A Dub Is Not A Dub, cover, of course, of A House Is Not A Home. And before that, Freddie McKay, Cool Down Your Temper, the version side. That's all I played, the dub versions. 2 straight hours, got me feeling so nice. Sometimes, especially when it's hot outside, you gotta just zone out a little bit. Find that bardo, that liminal space where you're just, you know, existing in a present state of perpetuation, or something along those lines. Anyway, this has been mad fun to put together. Played some of my favoritest tunes, just killer, killer dubs. You can't see me in here, but I'm raising my hands and letting off shots. My name is Jonathan Skloot. This has been Homeward Bound. You can catch me again, same time, same channel, next week. And until then, I'll leave you with this. Take care of yourselves and one another.

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You're listening to The Brazilian Beat. I'm your host, Alan, the Ambassador Thayer, bringing you the best from Brazil, Bossa Nova, and beyond. Thanks for tuning into the show. Another episode, digging deep into my Brazilian crates. Music from Brazil, of Brazil, inspired by Brazil. And this first tune we're going to get into right after Me Deixa, which is the tune we're listening to right now by João Donato, the patron saint of the Brazilian beat, is a tune by João Gilberto, one of my all-time favorite Brazilian artists, a favorite of many. It's from an album called Gets Gilberto Number 2, sort of a forgotten chapter in the U.S. Bossa Nova experience, following Gets Gilberto, released in 1963, or I think recorded in 63, released in 64, that gave us The Girl from Ipanema, among many others. They took it to the stage, but something happened before, or in between Gets Gilberto, the original, and the live recording at Carnegie Hall. Evidently, Gets and Gilberto had a falling out, and they do not play together. So one side is entirely Stan Getz and his trio, not very Brazilian at all. And the second side is all João Gilberto, accompanied by Keeter Betts on bass, who's best known for playing bass with Charlie Bird on his Bossa Nova-oriented recordings, and Helcio Milito from Tamba Trio on drums. Astro Gilberto is nowhere to be seen either. But it's a great recording, and features some extended versions of some songs that on his albums, on João Gilberto albums, are kind of short, and around 2 minutes, and he gets into it a little bit more. Here's Rosa Morena from Gets Gilberto Number 2.

You're listening to the Brazilian Beat. We've been getting a little eclectic on this show, starting off all over the place, but keeping it in a mellow mood. That was Ronnie Vaughn, Baby Gital, So Baby, from his album Maquinha Voador, The Flying Machine, from 1970. Before that, we had Antonio Adolfo from his iconic album Feito em Casa, or Homemade, 1977, the album that really is acknowledged as the launch of the independent recording movement and scene in Brazil, spurred a lot of artists to go independent, stop relying on those big multinational or soon to be multinational record labels in Brazil. And so lots of others recorded their own albums at home and released them on their own. Before that, this is an interesting one I picked up recently. I've been seeing it in the bins for ages. Never really picked it up. It looked kind of corny, but it's actually quite nice. Rafael Mendez and Lorendo Almeida together. So that's the trumpet of Rafael Mendez and the guitar of Brazilian Lorendo Almeida. Most of the tracks are a little bit more on the Latin jazz side of things. But I think Lorendo Almeida, being a huge fan of the Brazilian icon Pixinguinha, brought the song Carinhoso, or Tenderness, to that session. And we kicked it all off with Gets Gilberto number 2. That was just João Gilberto with accompaniment from Keeter Betts on bass and Helcio Melito on drums, doing his classic. Well, it's not, he didn't write it, but he made it famous, Rosa Morena. And we're going to get into someone who's very much inspired, or a group of young people, they were young then at least, very much inspired by João Gilberto, Os Novos Baianos, the title track of their album Farol da Baja, or Lighthouse of the Baja. What does that mean exactly? It's sort of like, I think, the coast or the cape or something like that. Anyway, it's got a lighthouse vibe. I hope you like it. You're listening to the Brazilian Beat.

0: É a Zé, você sei que foi amigo do João, você podia dar essa cantadinha no disco, né?
1: Pois é, rapaz, seria legal, né?
0: Vamos lá, eu tô te preparando, hein?
1: Vamos nessa?

0: You've been listening to the Brazilian Beat. That last tune, Bola Sete, on guitar, wrapping up a three-song set of fantastic Brazilian guitarists. That was his take on Moon River, if you didn't catch that. Almost entirely acoustic guitar. There was just a little touch of brushes on a drum towards the end. That was from his album Tour de Force, 1964, on Fantasy. For that way, Luis Bonfa with Maria Toledo, although she didn't really appear on that track. The album is called Brasiliana on Philips, and that was, of course, his composition, the absolutely classic Samba de Orfeo, or Orpheus the Samba. And then we had Toquinho from the album Il Brasil Nella Chitarra, released in Italy. It was him and his group taking on the girl from Ipanema. Nice little version of that. And we kicked off that set with Farol da Baja with the voice of Baby Consuelo. And that was Os Novos Baianos, 1978. And what we just heard right there in the background was Antonio Adolfo from 1972 doing the same song that we heard earlier in the set, Venice, or Venice. In a nice little version with a different keyboard in the mix. Thanks for listening to the Brazilian Beat. More up. Stay tuned.
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You're listening to the Brazilian Beat. I'm your host, Alan, the Ambassador Thayer. And we are getting into a brand new album that I'm really enjoying lately. It's called Moacir de Todos os Santos by Lecheiras Leite e Orquestra Rumpilés. So what we have here is a group of modern performers. Unfortunately, Lecheiras Leite just recently passed away. He's a very influential figure in the Afro-Brazilian music scene in Brazil. You got Gilberto Gil to write the liner notes. You got Caetano Veloso to do a guest vocal. And he did an album before passing of all songs by Moacir Santos from the album that Moacir Santos recorded in 1965 called Coisas. So, things. So, each song is thing number one, two, three, etc. And they do great versions. The songs originally are classics, but he brings a real wonderful flavor to it. Coisa number four is what we're listening to right now, which features Raul de Souza on trombone, who also recently passed away. So some things to celebrate here. It's from the new Rocinante record label. I'm going to stop talking and let this thing play out. This is Moacir de Todos os Santos, Coisa number four.

That right there is another tune from the Rosinante label, recently released. That was Joao Donato and Jardes Macalé. Their album is called Sintesi do Lance. And again, on that Rosinante label that gave us the previous tune, which was Coisa number 4 by Leicieri's Leici e Orchestra Rompilés. The album Moacir de Todos os Santos. Some beautiful new stuff out of Brazil from some older artists accompanied by younger artists. The song we just heard was called João Duque, or if you were to pronounce it in Brazilian Portuguese, it would be João Duque. I think that's maybe a reference to Duke Ellington. It's a real classy number, so I'm going to go with that. And this next tune is one that was by Johnny Alf, an artist that João Donato, I know, was influenced by, and I'm guessing Jardes Macalé was also influenced by, from his 1965 album, Eu e a Brisa, Me and the Breeze, with arrangements by José Briamonchi. This tune is called Tudo Que É Preciso, Everything I Need, co-written by Dorival Ferreira and Pedro Camargo. Pedro Camargo is also known as Pedro Santos. This is a brilliant, brilliant album. I can't get enough of pretty much every single track. So here's another special one for you. You're listening to the Brazilian Beat.

That last one was by João Bosco, who's a major figure in Brazilian popular music, or música popular brasileira. If you've heard the term MPB, or if you heard it from a Brazilian, MPB, he's a major figure. A musician, often working with his songwriting partner, Aldir Blanc. And this is from his very first album from 1973. He had the good fortune of working with the gentleman from Tamba Trio, who were back in action in Brazil in 1973. That's Luis Essa on piano, Bebeto on bass, Helcio Melito on drums. And he even got some arrangements on this album from Rogério do Prach, who is best known as the arranger for the Tropicália scene. That song was called Bala com Bala. And before that, we had possibly my favorite new record out of Brazil. It's by Sessa. So if you've heard the show, you've been listening for a while, you've probably heard me play a lot of Sessa. Sessa is a gentleman out of São Paulo via New York City. I met him first time in New York City when he was working at a killer record store called Tropicália in Furs in the East Village. A young man playing guitar and very curious about music. His very first album, Natureza, came out, gosh, I don't have the date in my head right now, but maybe 4 years ago or something like that, and it's been doing great. It's a wonderful, wonderful album. You might have heard it on other shows on your radio station dial. And he played Portland, Oregon, right before COVID. It was fantastic. So we've been really looking forward to this new album, which is called Estrella Acesa, or Burning Star. That song was called Canção da Cura, or The Healing Song. I'm going to get into another tune from Sessa a little later in the show, and you'll be hearing more from Sessa in future shows for sure. That new album just came out in June of 2022. And I was inspired to play Sessa because I recently interviewed him about some influential albums, and one of them that he named was the one that we just heard from, which was Johnny Alf, Eu e a Brisa, from 1965. And we heard that song written by Dorval Ferreira and Pedro Camargo. The song is called Tudo Que É Preciso. And now we're going to get into a tune by Danilo Caymmi. So many Caymmis. There was Dorival Caymmi, of course, and then there's Dori Caymmi, and there's Nana Caymmi, and there's probably more Caymmis. This is from an independent record. We just talked about Antonio Adolfo's independent records. This is Cheiro Verde, and the song is called Racha Cartola. And that's coming up right here on the Brazilian Beat. Oh, sure.

You're listening to The Brazilian Beat. I'm your host, Alan the Ambassador Thayer. If you want to follow along on the social media, please do. On Instagram, I'm at the_ambassador77. Over on Facebook, it's The Brazilian Beat on KMHD. I post there pretty much exclusively about Brazilian music, occasionally about my children. But check it out. You might learn something. You might find out about a gig or some cool Brazilian thing that maybe I'm not even playing on the radio. That last tune was by Egberto Gismonti from his album Água e Vinho from 1972. And this right here is Sivuca, recorded in France in the mid-60s. It's called Tico Tico no Fubá. You can hear him singing along to his accordion. I love how he does that. We got lots more on the show. Stay tuned.

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You're listening to The Brazilian Beat. I'm your host, Alan, the Ambassador Thayer, bringing you the best from Brazil, Bossa Nova, and beyond. And here we got another track from the new Cessa album, Estrela e Cessa. The song is called Dor Fugida, which I think means sort of the damned pain. And I love how he's expanded his instrumentation to include electric bass, but still keeping that essential Cessa sound. You're listening to The Brazilian Beat.

You're listening to the Brazilian Beat. That last song was by George Duke and Feel, with help from Flora Purim on vocals. 1974. The song's called Yana Amina. And we had Marília Medalha with Vinícius de Moraes. That fantastic, beautiful tune, Algum Lugar. And then we kicked off the set, of course, with from Sessa's new album. The song's called Dor Fugida. And here we got that recently re-earthed, unearthed version of Feminina by Joyce, recorded in New York City with help from Klaus Ogerman, just out on Record Store Day this year in the spring of 2022 on Far Out Records. This is the 11-minute version of Feminina. Let's dig in.

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1: You're listening to The Brazilian Beat, and I'm your host, Alan the Ambassador Thayer. We just heard a tune from Helio Mateus, a single-only song called Imajá. Now, Imajá is the name of the Afro-Brazilian deity of the sea. Before that, we had a song from Sergio Mendes and Brazil 66 called Ye Mele, also tapping into some of those Afro-Brazilian traditions. That song was written by Luis Essa from Tambo Tria fame and recorded for Sergio Mendes and Brazil 66 album of the same name, Ye Mele, from 1969 on A&M Records. Before that, we had the epic version of Joyce's Feminina, recorded in 1977 from her sessions in New York City with Klaus Ogerman. Far Out Records out of London just put out that single, a teaser for the full album that's been sitting dormant for over 40 years. And it's coming out later this year in 2022. It's going to be called Natureza. Keep your eye out for that one. And we're going to get into some more upbeat samba sounds from Osvaldo Nunes, doing a take on Gilberto Gil's Aquele Abraço. And lots more here on the show. Thanks for tuning in.
2: Mais samba da pesada. Vai para Dorival Caymmi, João Gilberto e Caetano Veloso.

That right there is Bill Withers with the group Studio Rio from the album The Brazil Connection. Studio Rio presents The Brazil Connection. It came out a few years ago, taking acapellas from North America and matching it with brand new musical basses from this group, Studio Rio, which happens to include Marcos Valle, Roberto Menescal, and some deep, deep ringers from the bossa nova era of Brazil. Bill Withers' samba version of Lovely Day. And before that, we had a song that's well known in Brazil. It's called Eu Bebo Sim, I Am Drinking, Yes. Recorded there by a group of studio musicians. The vocalist is Janice. This is from an album called Turma da Pagode, which is a sort of a generic studio group covering classics of the day. Love that version. Love that song. And we kicked off the whole set with Osvaldo Nunes doing Aquele Abraço, originally recorded by Gilberto Gil. And now we're going to get into another cover. This is Miami Sound Machine. You're probably asking me, why are we playing Miami Sound Machine? You know, Gloria Estefan and all that. Well, early in their career, they covered a fair number of Brazilian songs. This is from an early album of theirs from 1981, covering the Rita Lee and Roberto Carvalho song, Lança Perfume, a big hit in Brazil. They changed the title to Baila Comigo and put it out on their record in 1981. Thanks for tuning in to the Brazilian

The unmistakable voice of Tim Maia from the song Let's Have a Ball Tonight. Let's have a ball tonight. Let's celebrate like it's 4th of July. Unlikely words from a Brazilian artist singing in English from 1976 that was included on the World Psychedelic Classics number 4. The Existential Soul of Tim Maia, released on Luwaka Bop Records back in 2012, if I'm not mistaken. Originally recorded in 1976, all English, from an all-English album. Perhaps ill-advised, that's probably why it didn't sell very well, but it's a fantastic recording and probably the only Brazilian recording to reference 4th of July. So think about that. And then before that, we had Jorge Ben from his album Bem-vinda Amizade, Welcome Friendship. The song was Catarina, Catarina from 1981. And we kicked off that set also from 1981, Miami Sound Machine doing the Rita Lee and Roberto Carvalho song Lança Perfume with Gloria Estefan on vocals, of course. And we're going to send you on out with one last song, Hilden, who recently performed in Los Angeles for the first time performing in the U.S. for the Jazz is Dead series, or Jazz Está Morto. This song is from his fourth solo album from 1980 with accompaniment by Azimuth. And in fact, this song was co-written by Mamau, Yvonne Mamau Conchi on drums. It's called Siga o Teu Caminho, Find Your Path. And that's a beautiful one to send you on out. Thanks for tuning to the Brazilian Beat today, and look forward to hosting you again next week. Até logo, gente.

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I'm Nicole D'Amato, and this is Songs from Cloud 9, bringing you a mix of classic hits, tasty new cuts, and everything in between for a lovely listening experience. Hello. Happy Saturday. Happy 4th of July to all of you out there. Welcome into Songs from Cloud 9. I'm your host, Nicole D'Amato. So happy to be here. We're going to start the show off today with a groove by Maki. This is from A Day at United. This tune is called The Come Up.

OPB and KMHD corporate circle sponsors, like Schwabi, are proud to invest in Jazz Without Boundaries and independent journalism. Thank you to our corporate circle sponsors.

0: You're tuned to KMHD 89.1 FM, where we celebrate jazz without boundaries. I'm Nicole D'Amato, and this is Songs from Cloud 9. Thanks for hanging out with me. Hope you're having a wonderful holiday out there. Hope this music is providing a joyful soundtrack. Speaking of music, we just got into Chet Baker. That's such a spirited version of Pent Up House. That's from the album Chet Is Back. Ahead of that, we got into Vince Guaraldi with a tasty track there. It's called Motocross. It's from the album You're a Good Sport, Charlie Brown. Donald Byrd ahead of that from Places and Spaces. That was Fallen Like Dominoes, and started that set off in today's show with Maki, a tune called The Come Up.
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1: 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We appreciate you. All right, we're going to keep going with the music here. We're going to play all the hits today because, you know, you're probably outside, you're hanging, you got your radio playing, and you want to hear all the tasty tracks. And I get that. I'm here for you. So we're going to get into a track by D'Angelo from the Brown Sugar album. This one's called When We Get By.

should make a fool of me. I saw you there one wonderful day. You took my heart and threw it away. That's why I ask the Lord in heaven above, what is this thing called love? The one

0: Anita O'Day from the album The Diva Series. That song is called What Is This Thing Called Love? Bill Evans ahead of that with Fun Ride. That comes from the Piano Player album. Blossom Dearie with Chez Moi. And then we got into Jean Harris, Feeling You, Feeling Me Too, and started that set off with D'Angelo, When We Get By.
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0: 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I'm your host, Nicole D'Amato. Thanks for hanging with me here on the 4th of July. Hope you're having fun out there. We're going to get back into the music here with some Brazilian sounds courtesy of Antonio Carlos Jobim from the album Wave. This one's called Dia Logo.

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I'm Nicole D'Amato, and you're listening to Songs from Cloud Nine. Thanks for hanging out with me on this 4th of July. We just got into Salt from the album Nine. That tune is called Bitter Streets. The Olympians ahead of that from their self-titled album, that was Venus. Then we heard from Bobby Hutcherson. Oh, that was lovely. Beautiful song there called Stardust. Started that set off with Antonio Carlos Jobim, Dialogo. All right, we're getting into the second hour here of Songs from Cloud Nine. Time just flying by when you're having fun playing that tasty jazz. We're going to keep going with that tasty jazz and Jazz Without Boundaries, just saying. And we're going to hear from Bill Withers on the vocals here. This is a classic tune. This one puts me in kind of like a midday party mode, right? Not exactly an evening party mode, because the name of this song is Lovely Day. So hope that's where it puts you. Let's get into it. Bill Withers, Lovely Day, right here, right now on the KMHD.

OPB and KMHD corporate circle sponsors, like Schwabi, are proud to invest in Jazz Without Boundaries and independent journalism. 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

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I'm Nicole D'Amato, and we just got into Haritin Savinini. That's a tune called Seos. Johnny Talbot and the Thangs out of that with Pickin' Cotton. Then we heard from Hampton Hawes from the album Blues the Most. That was Hamp's Blues. Herbie Mann on that tasty jazz flute ahead of that with a tune called There Is a Mountain, and started that set off in the second hour here of Songs from Cloud 9 with Bill Withers. A lovely day. Lovely day indeed. Hope you're having a wonderful holiday out there. Thanks for letting me be the soundtrack. Wow, what an honor. This is so cool. I want to give a big shout out and thank you to all of our members. Thank you so much. We couldn't do this without you, and we're so grateful for you. Thank you, members. If you haven't yet become a member, you can easily do so over at our website, kmhd.org. Navigate over to that red Donate Now button, and that'll take you to the member part. So again, thank you so much, members. We're going to get back into the music here for your holiday. We're getting into Miriam Makeba up next. She's doing a little cover here of a song that was made ultra popular by Buffalo Springfield. Let's get into For What It's Worth right here, right now on KMHD.

0: Grant Green playing that jazz guitar. That's from the album Shades of Green. We heard California Green. Ahead of that, Stevie Wonder from the wonderful album Hotter Than July. That tune is called Do Like You. Then we heard from Jaco Pastorius from his self-titled release. That was Onkole y Trompa. Nina Simone with African Mailman, and started that set off with Miriam Makeba. For What It's Worth.
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0: 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And also browse the live events calendar. Tons of live events happening all over town every given day, including today on the 4th of July. We've got the Waterfront Blues Festival happening. It's been happening since Thursday over on the waterfront. And over at Jack London Review tonight, starting at 9:30 p.m., doors at 8:30 p.m., we've got Afro Dead, a Waterfront Blues after party featuring the group Afro Dead. And that's happening tonight at 9:30 p.m. over at the Jack London Review. Find out more information about that show and other shows again at our website, kmhd.org. Check it. Okay, we're going to get back into the music here on this 4th of July holiday with some soulful sounds courtesy of Shirley Scott from the excellent album The Soul Is Willing. This one's called Yes Indeed.

Clifford Jordan from Glassbead Games. That tune is called Eddie Harris. Shirley Scott started that set off from the album The Soul Is Willing. We got into Yes Indeed. Yes Indeed Indeed. I've got time for one more song here. Thanks for hanging out with me on Songs from Cloud 9. I'm your host, Nicole D'Amato. I'll be here tomorrow, same time, same station, so come hang with me on this holiday weekend. Don't touch that dial, though, because we've got Derek Smith up next with 4 hours of the needle drop. He's going to take you all the way for the rest of the afternoon into the evening on this holiday. So just keep it dialed. KMHD, we got you covered with the jams, okay? So well, I got time for one more song here. It's been such a joy and pleasure. And thanks for hanging. We're going to close the show with Ruben Gonzalez. This one's called Melodía del Río. Let's get into it. Hope you have a wonderful rest of your holiday and a wonderful weekend. Take care out there. Bye.

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3: You are grooving to KMHT Gresham. This is DJ Derek, and it is time for the needle drop. All right, there you are, my friend. And here we are. What a gorgeous Saturday afternoon. 2 o'clock on the dot. It's time for 4 hours to journey through the beautiful galaxy of jazz. And shout out to Nicole for a wonderful songs from Cloud Nine. What a beautiful day. Just a perfect summer's day. And I hope you're enjoying the heck out of it. And I hope you're ready to hear from an amazing guitarist from St. Louis. And no, not Grant Green. He never became a household name. Born in Little Rock, Arkansas, but ended up in St. Louis. And he was Albert King's band leader in the 60s. Talking about Eddie Fisher, his debut, we're hearing it already, The Third Cup on Cadet, recorded in 1969. And There the Man Is, produced by the great Oliver Sane. And it was recorded at the famed Archway Sound Studio in St. Louis. We've got, of course, the leader, Eddie Fisher, on guitar. On organ, you're going to hear Robert Selby percolating perfectly. Paul Jackson on bass, who would go on to become part of the Headhunters, and Phil Westmoreland on rhythm guitar. Sending you happy feelings and looking for the shadow of your smile right here on 89.1 FM, KMHD, and The Needle Drop.

Summertime. Because it is. Hope you're living is easy on this glorious Saturday. Paul Desmond from 1969, title cut, recording for the CTI record label. What a grooving version of Summertime. We began with the double shot of 1969 grooves here on the Needle Drop. Eddie Fisher's quintet gave us the Shadow of Your Smile from his debut, The Third Cup. And may this music replenish your cup. Got some Jazz Without Boundaries action here, fusing so many different genres into something new. From 2018, it's Blue Lab Beats, their debut crossover, XOVER. Offering up some friendly blue skies to fly along through and in. Ashley Henry on piano. That's Sheila M. Maurice Gray on trumpet, founder of Coco Roco, who's just in town. Daniel Casimir on the bass. 21st century jazz brilliance out of London coming at you now on KMHD.

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1: 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Happy Saturday, 2:33 and the PM, and we just wrapped there with some lovely fusing of American jazz artists with a beautiful Brazilian singer, Carlos Lyra, on vocals working with the Paul Winter Sextet, and an excellent record, The Sound of Ipanema, with Coisa Mais Linda, or The Most Beautiful Thing. And for me, the most beautiful thing in this moment, anyhow, is listening to records with you. I'm so happy that you're hanging out on this beautiful summer's day listening to Brazilian grooves, because we also heard Luis Bonfa on guitar from Jacaranda, amazing record. And The Sound of Sunflower, because 'tis the season, they are doing their thing, those amazing scepters of summer towering over the gardens of the Northwest. Labi Cifre, wow, what an amazing record. Crying, Laughing, Loving, Lying, put out for Record Store Day this year, and a bunch of bonus cuts, including the one that we heard from 1972, a stunning love song, Watch Me. It was Blue Skies all the way to start it off, out of London from 2018's Blue Lab Beats crossover, Blue Skies. All right, well, I'm Derek, selecting the sound Saturdays and Sundays 2 to 6, and we've got some Blue Note queued up. The Tone Poet series continues to put out amazing records. A lot of them reissues of very difficult records to track down because they're expensive, they're rare, but this one never made it out. And I'm excited to share it with you now. Donald Byrd's Chant, and it sees him teaming up with Pepper Adams. They would record five records together as co-leaders for Blue Note. This one sat in the vault, but it features a tune called Chant that you might know if you're familiar with Byrd's New Perspective album from 1963, because Duke Pearson wrote it. It's a haunting melody. Duke Pearson was very interested in religious themes and music, and this one fuses the Gregorian chant with gospel music of his homeland. Donald Byrd with The Sound of Chant, Pepper Adams on Barry, Herbie Hancock on piano, Doug Watkins on bass, Teddy Robinson on the drums, and it sounds like this.

Gotta step into the shade. I'm hot after that one. How about you? Some summer cooking there out of Cuba. Irakere, chiquere son. Willie Bobo firing up the grill. And that said, we heard Terry Gibbs and his quintet from 1966, the amazing vibraphonist from the album Can Can, the Cole Porter musical. It's All Right With Me. Donald Byrd gave us Chant from 1961. Now we got the Dust Brothers helping us ease into the shade and relax. We're doing a little searching to take us to 3 in the p.m. It's the Needle Drop on listener-supported KMHD.

Yeah, it's 3 o'clock p.m. and we're doing a little head nodding to the Dust Brothers on Portland's Jazz Radio, KMHD Gresham. We're celebrating Jazz Without Boundaries, a partnership between Mount Hood Community College, OPB, and you. Happy Saturday, my friend. Dust Brothers, of course, most famously helping produce the Beastie Boys, Paul's Boutique, and other amazing releases. This is them doing their own thing for the Mowax label in the 90s. And it's taking us to 2001, some jazzy downtempo out of Belgium from Gerd and their album High, Wide, and Wonderful. We're going to hear Malaguena. And as the LP notes, this one, singing liquid notes, our song melts away all your troubles. Sounds like a great idea. Let's do it. Troubles be gone. High, Wide, and Wonderful sounds for you at 89.1 FM. It's Gerd on the Needle Drop.

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1: A little play on his name. 1958, shout out to the great Art Abrams, who hipped me to this record. You can catch Mr. Art Abrams, Jazz Master, inducted into the Oregon Music Hall of Fame tonight at 7 in the p.m. with Jukebox Saturday night. An incredible program. Begin the Begin. That's what we're hearing right now. There's Mr. Pepper now on the alto. It's Carl Perkins on keys, Ben Tucker on bass, Chuck Flores on the drums. Preceding this, we heard the Freedom Sounds featuring the great and robust trombone stylings of Wayne Henderson of Jazz Crusaders fame, leading his band, the Freedom Sounds. Two records for Atlantic. We heard their take on an always necessary song, What the World Needs Now Is Love. Manhattan Street Band back in Roger out of Brazil with Tropical Man, the TV mix. And we began the 3 p.m. hour with Gerd out of Belgium with Malaguena from 2001's High, Wide, and Wonderful. Just like this music. Well, coming up, you're going to want to not touch that dial. Keep it locked because Valerie Keys, this one dropped in the autumn of 68. It's a burner. It's soul music. It's her take on Listen Here, written by Eddie Harris. She contributed some lyrics. Listen Here to KMHD and the Needle Drop.

listening to records. That's what we do here on the Needle Drop. Happy Saturday, my friend. How you living? I hope you're taking it easy. Hope you're having a great time, whatever you're into on this glorious, perfect Saturday. We just heard Brother Jack McDuff crushing Summertime from 1968's Getting Our Thing Together. Yeah, I like that. That's what we're doing, getting our thing together. Listening to music, hanging out with friends, celebrating life. You know. Johnny Griffin and Eddie Lockjaw Davis co-helmed a quintet on their saxophone, a couple of tough tenors, and it was Bahia. And Valerie Keyes, what a vocal interpretation of Eddie Harris's Listen Here. This is Flo Fills giving us a little late night cruise in the afternoon. Amazing instrumental hip hop out of Berlin. One of the great, I'd say preeminent beat makers in the 21st century. Coming up next, some soothing sounds, spiritual jazz at its apex at this juncture in time. Chip Wickham from the album Blue to Red, and a tribute to the legend, Brother Yusef Lateef. It's Mighty Yusef on 89.1 FM, where we celebrate jazz in all of its incarnations.

nice tranquil groove for this sweet Sunkissed Saturday. Karminsky Experience Incorporated from their debut, The Power of Suggestion. It's the sound of departures. I guess we're departing this hour shortly, about 10 minutes till 4 on this July 4th. Happy Saturday. My name's Derek. I'm playing records. We heard Yusuf Lateef from Into Something on Prestige, the sound of Rashid. Chip Wickham gave us his tribute, Mighty Yusuf. Now, a shout out to Music Millennium, the latest spotlighted shop on our record store rundown. All the month of July, we'll be sharing records that Terry and the crew picked and gave to us. So I'm going to roll Nidia Gongora out of Colombia. Sings a lot of traditional styles of music from the Colombian Pacific, but here she is working with Quantic. And so it's a beautiful fusion of traditional and 21st century ideas. The album Curao. And we're going to get dubby. Getting dubby on the weekend. And again, head to KMHC.org for the record store rundown with Music Millennium. And this one, Dub del Pacifico.

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fabulous keyboard work from Soul Supreme. We are running our way into the hour of four. What a fantastic cover of The Far Side. Running here on Portland's Jazz Radio, KMHD Gresham, celebrating Jazz Without Boundaries. It's another all-vinyl edition of The Needle Drop. Happy Saturday. We heard Quantic and Nidia Gongora preceding this. The amazing singer from Colombia from the album Curao was Dub del Pacifico. That's a loner from Music Millennium. Check out the latest record store rundown at the website. I'm also entering in the playlist. You can check out what records I'm playing all afternoon long. I'm going to hear an interesting one now. Lee Morgan, born in Philadelphia in 1938, and by his teenage years, he was already a legend locally. Recorded his first album as a leader for Blue Note Records at the tender age of 18. We're going to catch up with him on a record recorded in the spring of 67, Sonic Boom. Sat in the vaults, issued only in Japan, goodness knows why. And it's the only record featuring David Fathead Newman on a Blue Note record. He's on tenor, Cedar Walton on piano, Ron Carter on bass. You'll hear Ron Carter doing amazing work as always on this groove. Billy Higgins on the drums. It's time for the mercenary, Lee Morgan. KMHD. I'm so glad you're here.

OPB and KMHD corporate circle sponsors, like Schwabi, are proud to invest in Jazz Without Boundaries and independent journalism. Thank you to our corporate circle sponsors.

KMHD Jazz Radio, happy Saturday. 20 minutes past 4 on this 4th of July. It's a little flute loop. Beastie Boys. This one off of Ill Communication from 94, but sampling, I should say. The Blues Project flute thing. Preceding this, how about that version of Cal Jader? Cal Jader's I Want You Back, What a Take. From Last Bolero in Berkeley. The Motown sound getting a Latin groove. And we were in Cuba, Fara Maria's Amame y No Piensas Mas. Some Calypso jazz in the mix as well. Clive Zanda on the 88 keys with Chip Down from Clive Zanda Is Here with That Kinda Thing. And it was Lee Morgan on the trumpet. Began the hour of 4 p.m. from Sonic Boom. We heard The Mercenary. Hope you're having a fantastic day. If you like what you're hearing, head to the website and support us. Support these rhythms. 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Click. Donate now. Let's keep it in the 90s. And more beats, more sampling. DJ Crush taking us through the maze. And this one sampled a couple of things, but in the realm of jazz, Lonnie Liston Smith's A Garden of Peace. Yeah, I hope you're having a peaceful Saturday. Kicking it with friends and family. Hope you have the day off. So we're going to roll this one, and on the other side, we'll hear the original material. It's beautiful. It's a nice one to maybe do a little introspection or maybe think about nothing at all. Lonnie Liston Smith on the other side of this groove, which is sampling him on the needle drop. KMHD.

sublime, isn't it? It's KMHD Jazz Radio, 89.1 FM. My name's Derek, it's the Needle Drop. This was originally privately pressed. On the flute, the leader Lloyd McNeil and his quartet. And right now, Steve Novosel doing beautiful low-end theory work. Gene Rush on piano, Eric Gravatt on percussion. And this one perfect for this moment right now. Warmth of a sunny day. What a glorious day we're having. I hope you're enjoying it. Doing something engaging, relaxing. I'm so glad you're letting these records soundtrack your experience. We were in a garden of peace preceding this with Lonnie Liston-Smith from Dreams of Tomorrow from 1983. This record from 1969. There's Mr. Rush on piano. Coming up, Nancy Harrow. We're going to hear from the album Wild Women Don't Have the Blues and Blues for Yesterday. And she's backed by an all-star band, Buck Clayton on trumpet, the leader and arranger, Kenny Burrell. It's a wonderful record, and I hope that you enjoy the heck out of it. KMHD.

roves over an open field. We're looking for America. Phil Upchurch, Charles Stepney. Masterpiece. Phil Upchurch on guitar. The album Upchurch. Weird Nancy Harrow. Getting a little nostalgic about the past. Blues for Yesterday. From Wild Women Don't Have the Blues. Got a summer melody queued up for you. A rare record by the great Bernard Purdy. Pretty Purdy on the drums. Recorded for Prestige 1972. My copy's from Argentina. I got this in Buenos Aires. It's the South American pressing. So it's Melodia de Verano. Little summer melody on the needle drop. KMHD. Happy Saturday.

0: 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Thank you. And from Chamber Music Northwest Summer Festival, with saxophonist Stephen Banks premiering To Be Free in honor of Nina Simone, July 12th and 13th, cmnw.org.
1: Wow. How about that Minnie Riperton? That voice. One of the greatest ranges in the history of recorded music, Minnie Riperton. From the masterpiece, Come to My Garden. What a lush love song, whenever, wherever. And that wrapped up 4 o'clock. Bernard Purdy in the mix as well with Summer Melody from the 1972 album Shaft. It's about 2 minutes past five, and you are listening to Hard Bop Brilliance on Portland's Jazz Radio, KMHD Gresham, celebrating Jazz Without Boundaries partnership between Mount Hood Community College, OPB, and you. My name's Derek, and if you're just joining me, it's The Needle Drop. I'm here 2 to 6, soundtracking your Saturday afternoon into the evening. How about that World Cup? I had friends who were at the match yesterday in the Argentina Copa Verde match in Miami. So they FaceTimed me, and it was pretty exciting. It was as close as I was going to get. But so I'm playing this one for Cabo Verde. Cabo Verde, one of the least populous countries in Africa, almost took down the world champs. I wish they had, personally, but it was a beautiful thing to behold. So this is from the Cape Verdean Blues, of course, the Horace Silver Quintet, the African Queen. Woody Shaw on trumpet, Joe Henderson on tenor. He's got a solo that's coming that's as warm as today's sunshine. Bob Cranch on bass, Roger Humphreys on the drums. Enjoy.